0: never played a game that's better how to do it. 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It's when the whistle's blowing. I want you to get one spin. One spin only on the ball.
1: Any prize, take what you like. 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

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But some of them born on the other side of that railroad track just never could find the time or a good enough teacher to learn about being good.

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2: In 1965, Vietnam seemed like just another foreign war. But it wasn't. It was different in many ways. And so were those who did the fighting.

Peggy Sue was recorded by Buddy in Clovis, New Mexico, July the 1st, 1957. Here I am singing that great song for you, Peggy Sue.